0: feel it fade.
1: When no one ain't around,
0: I feel it fade.
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0: 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From Miami to the Bay, to the Port of France. Back to Jersey, baby, going through the water dance.
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0: okay, I admit it, that's over the top. 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
1: 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I get mistook for a lame with no weight to his name. Ground just shook, let's not beat around the bush. Even my B-sides throw him off like how's he do it. Some say I'm a great influence, I don't know about that, but I did do the best I could. Hollywood, Hollywood, hope Nate doesn't go Hollywood. You think that you don't know me good, you think

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0: Fourth flow. You like it, don't you? Young Money.
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